holding on. It's John Reddick on your uplifting and encouraging Life 90.5. I hope you have had a great Wednesday. You've survived the first half of the week, and now you just have a couple more days until your week. And I know some of you end up working. I've certainly been there. We actually were working on Sunday with the Christ Cruise, so I get it. Sometimes the weekend isn't as restful as you might hope. But either way, let's take a look at the forecast. Tonight, down to 74. Tomorrow, we might start the day with some patchy fog. High of 92, heat index though of 105. Clear skies expected tomorrow evening. Will feel much like tonight and much of the same still for your Friday. Our next shift in the forecast coming on Saturdays. Looking like that afternoon, rain chances will jump up and most likely we will be seeing some thunderstorms into your Saturday evening.

I'm Jonathan McKee, and you're listening to Plugged In on Life 90.5. Cigarettes may not be as common as they used to be, but smoking is finding new life on social media. So-called cigfluencers are sharing pictures of celebrities smoking, making the habit look stylish, rebellious, and fun. That matters because even though smoking rates in America have dropped sharply since 1965, young people are still shaped by what they see online. And let's be honest, social media is really good at making dangerous things look normal. So talk with your kids about what they're seeing. Ask if smoking or vaping shows up in their feed. 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I'm Jonathan McKee, author of Parenting Generation Screen, with Plugged In by Focus on the Family.

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Oh, yeah. Skillet joins Jeremy Camp for that rendition of No Survivors on Life 90.5. I know there are some days when it feels like the stress and the anxiety are going to make it impossible to survive, to even get through the night. I have been there. I get it. And then I had to laugh a little bit because today's life verse, well, it got me. From Matthew chapter 6, verse 34, says, "Refuse to worry about tomorrow, but deal with each challenge that comes your way one day at a time. Tomorrow will take care of itself."

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Well, there is someone that we know deserves a bit of recognition. And while we attended an amazing celebration of life on Monday, we wanted to point out to so many of our listeners who've been tuning into Life 90.5 for decades now that Mr. Dale Miller has gone on to glory. We posted it on our Facebook page, and each of us took an opportunity to share a memory or something that really impacted us about the life of Mr. Dale Miller. He was an incredible person. He loved his family. He loved this community, and he loved Jesus so much. That's why he made it his life's mission to tell everyone he could about him. Maybe you have a memory about Dale that you would like to share. Feel free to comment on that Facebook post when you search Life 90.5. His family has been so grateful for the outpouring of love, but do continue to lift them up in prayer as they learn to navigate a world where he is no longer walking alongside of them. But we are so grateful that he played such an important role in this ministry and all that has grown and expanded in the time that it's been around.

0: I'm just grateful. Elevation kicking off my last hour with you this evening. This is Hannah for your Wednesday night. A look at our forecast shows that we may be starting the day tomorrow with a bit of fog across our area. Thankfully, that should be burning off rather quickly, but it is going to be so hot. 105 is what they're calling for that heat index tomorrow. Tomorrow evening will feel much like tonight, down to 74 for the low. Similar conditions called for your Friday as well. Saturday is right now looking to be our best possibility at some rain moving into the area and likely lingering Saturday night and into our Sunday, but we'll keep an eye on that as we get a little bit closer.
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0: I love it when I can get a little extra sleep on the weekends. 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
0: Life is busy, and sometimes my body and my mind grow tired. Maybe you feel like that sometimes too. Well, I'm encouraged when I remember that God is not like me. Unlike me, God never grows weary or tired. 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He has unlimited power. The Bible tells us to seek the Lord and His strength. So when we feel worn out from all the stress of this life, let's remember that God is the giver of the strength we need. Yes, a little extra sleep is nice, but let's not forget that we can look to God anytime we need help. As we seek Him, we can be sure He will give us the strength we need to keep going.
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Cece Winans, worthy of it all, Life 90.5. She is one of the several Christmas concerts that are already on our concerts page at life905.com. One that just got added, thanks to Mandy for being so quick to that, is Matthew West, going to have a stop in North Carolina for his Come Home for Christmas tour. But back to Cece. She's actually going on the Christmas Together tour with Amy Grant and Michael W. Smith. That'll be coming through on a Monday evening in Raleigh, November 30th, to be exact. Looks like the tickets start around $60, but I know that's going to be an incredible time. Plenty of them still available right now. But while you're on that page, check out the full list of available concerts coming through at life905.com.

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Ben Fuller and Carrie Underwood, If It Was Up to Me, on your life-changing music, Life 90.5. If it was up to me, I would make sure that all of your kiddos are already signed up for our Lifeguard Kids Club. 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But we would love for them to sign up. It's totally free, and it's not just for kids right here in our area. 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

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Taking a look at your weather for your Thursday. Can't believe it's finally September, but it's still really, really hot outside. Highs in the low 90s and sunny here for your Thursday at Life 90.5.

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Usually we kind of count our blessings and we think of when the answer is yes from God. When the door opens, the plans work out, the things happen the way we hope they would. But what about when the door stays closed? Is that still a blessing? I think so. Even in the opportunities we missed, the things we were sure were right for us that didn't work out, God is still good. Romans 8:28 reminds us that in all things, God works for the good of those who love him. Not just in the things we understand or in the answers we wanted, but in all things. And sometimes we can look back and see why God said no, but other times we may never fully understand, but we can still trust that God is working. So even in the yes and the no, God is at work. We can trust him. Lord.

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1: Cigarettes may not be as common as they used to be, but smoking is finding new life on social media. So-called cigfluencers are sharing pictures of celebrities smoking, making the habit look stylish, rebellious, and fun. That matters because even though smoking rates in America have dropped sharply since 1965, young people are still shaped by what they see online. And let's be honest, social media is really good at making dangerous things look normal. 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

Elevation Worship. God, I'm just grateful at Life 90.5. I'm grateful that there are so many Christian concerts and events coming up in our area or around our listening area, like some concerts coming up. We've got Ben Fuller in Wilmington, October 8th.

Elevation Worship. God, I'm just grateful at Life 90.5. I'm grateful that there are so many Christian concerts and events coming up in our area or around our listening area, like some concerts coming up. We've got Ben Fuller in Wilmington, October 8th. Big Daddy Weave in Bolivia, November 5th. We've got some Christmas concerts coming up and more. Check it out on our website at life905.com. Kane coming up. They'll be in Greensboro and Myrtle Beach this month.

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Psalm 40, verse 3. 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
1: Jamie McDonald, Ain't No Way at Life 90.5. Do you ever have one of those days where you just mess up, fall short, maybe lose your temper, and you start to wonder, does God still love me? Well, here's a truth to remember. God's love is never based on your performance. It's rooted in his character. And one thing about God's character, it never changes. Romans 5:8 reminds us, but God demonstrates his own love for us in this. While we were still sinners, Christ died for us. He didn't die for us when we had it all together, not when we finally became worthy. But while we were still sinners, he died for us, not because we're worthy, but because he loves us. So on your best day and your worst day, God's love remains the same. You don't have to strive for it, earn it, or try to prove yourself to receive it.

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Well, I can't believe it's finally September, but it doesn't really feel like September here on the Carolina Coast. Highs in the low 90s for your Thursday and sunny. Your Thursday night around 75 for the low and clear. Will continue to be hot for your Friday. Highs in the mid 90s and sunny here at Life 90.5.

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1: When I'm doing what God has called me to do and things get tough, it's easy for me to say to myself, I don't need this stress. I just need to quit. But is that what God wants? Well, Hebrews 10 says, you need to persevere so that when you have done the will of God, you will receive what He has promised. Life is hard. People are messy and Satan works against us. Serving God is not easy, but nothing worth doing ever is. When you're feeling frustrated and tired and you want to throw in the towel, my friend, remember, obeying God is hard work. Pray about what He wants you to do and then choose to stick with it.
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3: The lie is whispering again. And lately it's been sounding like the truth. Sowing seeds of doubt up in my head. But those seeds of doubt ain't ever growing roots.

It's Megan Woods with the Truth at Life 90.5. Love this quote that says, even when our feelings waver, the truth of God's faithfulness stands firm. Hebrews 13:8, it says, Jesus Christ is the same yesterday and today and forever. So in every season and in every situation, friend, we can trust in him.

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1: 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You are the light that gives light to the world. A city that is built on a hill cannot be hidden. 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
2: Okay. 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

Ben Fuller. If it was up to me at Life 90.5, Ben Fuller will be live in concert right here in Wilmington, October 8th at UNCW's Keenan Auditorium. 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
1: Cigarettes may not be as common as they used to be, but smoking is finding new life on social media. 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And let's be honest, social media is really good at making dangerous things look normal. So talk with your kids about what they're seeing. 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

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Life 90.5. Well, our ministry focus this week is Warrior Braids Ministry. Tina Medlin, the founder of Warrior Braids Ministry, joined us on Monday morning for our ministry focus. She's hosting their Blessing Bash September 12th. 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

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You know, I'm so thankful that when we are going through difficult situations or circumstances, God is still right there with us. He doesn't wait for us to be on the other side of the valley. He steps right into our mess, into our struggle with us. Psalm 46:1, it says, God is our refuge and strength, an ever-present help in trouble.

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I am heading out of the studio for tonight. 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And it is September finally, but it doesn't really feel like September. Around the low 90s for your high for your Thursday, and sunny here at Life 90.5.

life-changing music on Life 90.5 with a classic from Lincoln Brewster, There Is Power, as we get our Thursday started. Today, the 3rd of September. This is Jim Stevens here with you, and I'll be with you till 6 this morning playing the Carolina Coast favorite Christian music. Of course, coming up at 6, it'll be Craig and Mandy joining us for Life in the Morning. Well, stay tuned this hour. We've got some great music on the way. We've got a new one from Francesca Battistelli. We'll also be hearing from Megan Woods, a classic from Christian Stanfield. Right now, we're right back into music with Passion. Our God is just that good. On Life 90.5.

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1: news. Stephen Malcolm has a new single out, and this one has a pretty cool backstory. It's called Holy Water, and it features soul rebel Marley, Bob Marley's grandson. The track is a roots reggae-inspired song about finding hope, peace, and new life through faith after walking through brokenness and struggle. Malcolm said bringing Marley onto the record felt like a natural way to unite reggae's message of liberation with the hope found in God. It's a combination that works. Malcolm's background blending reggae, hip-hop, and faith-driven lyricism pairs naturally with Marley carrying forward his family's tradition of music centered on hope and upliftment. The result is something that feels both deeply rooted and completely fresh at the same time. Malcolm comes into this release with 8 Dove Award nominations to his name. His collaboration with For King & Country and KB, Yes, is up for Rap Hip Hop Recorded Song of the Year at the Dove Awards on October 6th in Nashville. I'm Rachel James with Music News.
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Life-changing music, that is Cochran & Company and What Grace Can Do. Good morning, this is Jim Stevens with you, getting our Thursday underway. Today, the 3rd of September. And outside this morning, partly cloudy skies. We're in the mid to upper 70s. And today's forecast is calling for partly cloudy skies, highs eventually warming into the low 90s. So it's going to be another hot day on the way. Let's get right back into music. How about a new one from Francesca Battistelli? This is He Will on Life 90.5.

That is Rachel Purcell and life-changing music there. We got to keep going. Jim Stevens here with you as we get our Thursday started. Thanks for joining us here. And for today's life verse, we go to Timothy, 2 Timothy chapter 1. Hold on to the pattern of wholesome teaching you learned from me, a pattern shaped by the faith and love that you have in Christ Jesus. And through the power of the Holy Spirit who lives within us, carefully guard the precious truth that has been entrusted to you. That is 2 Timothy chapter 1, verses 13 and 14. It's our life verse on this Thursday morning.

That is Christian Stanfield, life-changing music and a classic, always. And good morning, this is Jim Stevens with you, getting our Thursday started. 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Also, let me mention this week's blog. There Was Jesus. That was a classic with Zach Williams just a few years back. And joining Zach was Dolly Parton. Of course, she just recently passed away. You can hear a powerful story of grief and faith. 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

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That is Kane with life-changing music here on Life 90.5. Well, I hope you're having a good start to this Thursday, today, the 3rd of September. Outside, we're partly cloudy, right now mid to upper 70s, and we're looking at a lot of sunshine and another hot day on the way. We'll see some clouds as well, and eventually we're heading into the low 90s this afternoon, around 92 or 93. Well, let's get right back into music. Here's Chris Tomlin up next. 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

from Psalm 40, verse 3. He has put a new song in my mouth, praise to our God. Many will see it and fear and trust in the Lord. 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

Like 90.5, a classic from Big Daddy Weave, that is my story. Good morning, heading into my second hour with you on this Thursday, third day of September. I'll be with you till 6, playing the Carolina Coast favorite Christian music, and I hope you'll stay tuned. Craig and Mandy, of course, join us at 6 for Life in the Morning. And we've got some great music lined up for you, the latest from Toby Mac. We'll hear one from artist David Leonard coming up in just a few minutes. Ben Fuller on the way, and a classic from Casting Crowns as well. And right now, it's right back into music with the latest from Megan Woods. This is Heaven Down Here on Life 90.5.

0: The word give is a word we're very familiar with. 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
0: The interesting thing about the word give is that it requires action. To give something is to present or express something to someone else. 1 Thessalonians says, "Give thanks in all circumstances, for this is God's will for you in Christ Jesus." You see, God wants us to have hearts of gratitude. And when it comes to being thankful, I can feel thankful in my heart, but that doesn't mean the same thing as giving thanks. Giving thanks is an action response to how I feel. I give thanks through my words and by what I do. Let's be people of thankful action. We have so much to be grateful for, so let's choose to express it by what we say and what we do.
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1: Uplifting, encouraging you. God's love, it feels good. Lord, it feels good to be loved by you. Toby Mack and life-changing music on this Thursday morning. Outside, mid to upper 70s as we start our day, partly cloudy skies. Looking at partly cloudy and hot for today. We're heading for the low 90s this afternoon, maybe 92 or 93 degrees expected. Well, let's get right back into music. This is Well Done by David Leonard on Life 90.5.

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2: You broke through a thousand fences. Been rescued from a thousand ditches.

That is Jamie McDonald with life-changing music, Ain't No Way. Well, thanks for joining us on this Thursday morning. Jim Stevens here with you till 6. And today's life verse comes from 2 Timothy chapter 1. Hold on to the pattern of wholesome teaching you learned from me, a pattern shaped by the faith and love you have in Christ Jesus. And through the power of the Holy Spirit who lives within us, carefully guard the precious truth that has been entrusted to you. That is 2 Timothy chapter 1, verses 13 and 14, and it's our life verse on this Thursday.

God is casting crowns. If we've ever needed you, Lord, we need you now. A classic from them, and good morning. This is Jim Stevens with you as we get our Thursday started. Thanks for joining us here. Hey, the Blessing Bash, that's coming up September 12th. That's a week from this Saturday. And it's a fundraiser with local vendors, music, food trucks, crafts, and so much more. And it helps Warrior Braid Ministries empower lives touched by chronic illness and also uplift caregivers. Tina Medlin is the founder, and she joined us this past Monday on Ministry Focus. And if you missed that or any Monday Ministry Focus, you can always hear an encore broadcast on Saturday mornings. And that'll be this Saturday morning from 8 till 9. Of course, Life 90.5 is proud to be the radio voice of Southeastern North Carolina's Christian community. 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

0: On the night you're falling all to pieces, you can bring your lonely heart to Jesus. What if I told you that I believe it?
1: Life-changing music from For King of Country. What if I told you? And good morning. This is Jim Stevens with you as we start this Thursday, third day of September. Outside this morning, mid-70s, and we're looking at partly cloudy skies right now. Partly cloudy for today, a lot of sunshine, and another hot day on the way. Low 90s for our high this afternoon, 92, maybe 93 degrees for our high. Well, let's get right back into music. Here's Peter Burton up next, and Where Would I Be? On Life 90.5.

Life-changing music and a classic from Hillsong United, that is Oceans. And good morning, Jim Stevens here with you, heading into my third hour on this Thursday morning, 3rd of September. I'm with you till 6 this morning playing the Carolina Coast favorite Christian music. I hope you can stay tuned. And of course, coming up at 6, we'll have Life in the Morning with Craig and Mandy. Coming up this hour, the new one from Mercy Me. We'll also be hearing from Elevation Worship, I Know a Name, and we've got a classic from Laura Story on the way. And right now, it's right back into music. Here's Andrew Rip and Hold Me Up on Life 90.5.

0: 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Avatar: The Last Airbender, now in its second season on Netflix, is a live-action retelling of the Nickelodeon animated series. It follows 12-year-old Aang as he learns to master the four elements to save a world at war.
1: I'm the Avatar, and I'm gonna save the world. 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
0: The story offers strong themes of courage, friendship, sacrifice, and standing up for what's right. But this version is much more intense than the original series. Children are caught in war, forced into danger, and surrounded by death. Fire-based violence can be disturbing, and some scenes show the aftermath of deadly attacks. One episode also references two women in love. And families should know the show includes heavy spiritual elements. Avatar has noble moments, but families shouldn't assume this version fits the same young audience as the cartoon. 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

0: That is Jeremy Camp with Revival on Life 90.5 as we get our Thursday started. We're right around the mid-70s currently, partly cloudy skies. And looking at partly cloudy, a lot of sunshine and another hot day, heading for the low 90s this afternoon, probably 92 or maybe 93 degrees for today's high. Well, let's get right back into music. Is it time to wake up? Mercy Me thinks so. Here's their new one, Wake Up Sleeper, on Life 90.5.
1: Wake up sleeper, it's time to rise and shine. 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

Great way to start our Thursday morning, giving God praise. That is Building 429, Give Him Praise. Life-changing music on this Thursday. This is Jim Stevens with you. Here's our life verse for today. We go to 2 Timothy chapter 1. Hold on to the pattern of wholesome teaching you learned from me, a pattern shaped by the faith and love that you have in Christ Jesus. And through the power of the Holy Spirit who lives within us, carefully guard the precious truth that has been entrusted to you. That is 2 Timothy chapter 1, verses 13 and 14. It's our life verse on this Thursday morning.

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Life-changing music and a classic from Laura Story this Thursday morning. This is Jim Stevens here with you till 6 this morning. Hey, do you have the new Life 90.5 app? 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Also, let me mention this week's blog. There Was Jesus. That was a classic with Zach Williams just a few years back. And joining Zach was Dolly Parton. Of course, she just recently passed away. You can hear a powerful story of grief and faith. 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

0: 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That is Wait For Me. Uplifting, encouraging you as we get this new day started with the Lord, Thursday morning, 3rd of September. Mid-70s right now and partly cloudy skies overhead. We're looking at partly cloudy today, a lot of sunshine, few clouds, and hot. Highs this afternoon, heading in to the low 90s. 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
1: Should have been long gone now, yeah. 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

Classic on this Thursday morning as we head into my final hour with you this morning. I'll be here till 6 playing the Carolina Coast favorite Christian music, and coming up at 6, you won't want to miss Life in the Morning with Craig and Mandy. Plus, coming up this hour, some great music on the way. The new one from Ann Wilson, we'll hear that. Also, a classic from Jeremy Camp and the latest from Toby Mac. And right now, it's right back into music with Tasha Layton and Meet Me in the Valley on Life 90.5.

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0: Good morning. I hope you're doing okay on this Thursday. Forrest Frank, certainly okay. Hope you're enjoying the life-changing music here this Thursday. Outside this morning, mid-70s, maybe even some lower 70s around the area. Partly cloudy skies and a lot of sunshine, few clouds today, and hot. We're heading back to the low 90s, maybe 92 or 93 for today's high. Well, let's right back into music. This is Who I Am to You, the new one from Ann Wilson on Life 90.5.
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0: 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That's right.

Great song and great lyrics. That is Danny Gokey with life-changing music, Jesus Over Everything. Good Thursday morning. Today, the 3rd of September. Jim Stevens with you till 6. And here's today's life verse. We go to 2 Timothy chapter 1. Hold on to the pattern of wholesome teaching you learned from me, a pattern shaped by the faith and love that you have in Christ Jesus. And through the power of the Holy Spirit who lives within us, carefully guard the precious truth that's been entrusted to you. That is 2 Timothy chapter 1, verses 13 and 14, and it's our life verse on this Thursday morning.

classic from a long time ago, Jeremy Camp, and his Walk by Faith. Good morning, Jim Stevens here with you, getting our Thursday underway, and I'm here till 6 this morning. Hey, the Blessing Bash, that's coming up September 12th. That's a week from this Saturday. And it's a fundraiser with local vendors, music, food trucks, crafts, and so much more. And it helps Warrior Braid Ministries empower lives touched by chronic illness and also uplift caregivers. Tina Medlin is the founder, and she joined us this past Monday on Ministry Focus. And if you missed that or any Monday Ministry Focus, you can always hear an encore broadcast on Saturday mornings. And that'll be this Saturday morning from 8 till 9. Of course, Life 90.5 is proud to be the radio voice of Southeastern North Carolina's Christian community. 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
1: Hi, I'm Carter, a student from Northside School of Christian Leadership, and this is your Life 90.5 verse of the day. 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A city that is built on a hill cannot be hidden. 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
1: Life-changing music and a great song from Toby Mac. Lord, it feels good to be loved by you. This is Jim Stevens here, and I've enjoyed being here with you this morning on this Thursday. Hope you have a great day today. It's going to be partly cloudy and hot. We're heading for the low 90s this afternoon, and I hope you can stay cool. Speaking of cool, we've got Craig and Mandy coming your way in just a few minutes at 6 this morning for Life of the Morning. You definitely want to stay tuned for them. And I'll be back with you early tomorrow morning on a Friday. Have a great day today. God bless.

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1: Ooh, I'm out of breath.
0: Are you okay, Grace?
1: Have I done my good Samaritan deed?
0: I think you have, actually. Yeah.
1: Oh,
0: yeah.
1: Wait, is there a verse about not boasting of such works? Is there?
0: Probably.
1: Yeah, probably.
0: Okay, well. But that's okay. You did a great job jumpstarting your car. Like, I'm very impressed.
1: Well, thank you.
0: I have no idea where to plug up the thingy things, so you did awesome.
1: Had a stranded couple in the next parking lot, and so we went over. Mandy was my backup.
0: Because I'm so intimidating, yeah.
1: But really, we just balled up to say good morning to them. The cost of our being good Samaritans, we made them pay by listening to us.
0: No invoice, but make sure your radio is tuned to 90.5. Good morning, friends.
1: This is Craig Thomas.
0: And Mandy Bowman.
1: At least it wasn't like pouring down rain or anything.
0: That's true. In fact, no rain in sight for the next 24 hours at least, but it's going to be hot today. 92 degrees for our high, sunny skies, heat index at 104 today. Tonight, mid-70s, and tomorrow, sunny, mid-90s again, and it's 77 right now.
1: So to the couple that just drove off, we just want to say I don't think it was coincidence.
0: Mm-mm.
1: God put us in your path to tell you that he loves you.

0: instead of being grateful for the blessings right in front of us. When you feel worried and discouraged, my friend, fight back with a thankful heart. Focus on the blessings you've been given and remember, every good and perfect gift comes from God. Let's be intentional to give thanks to Him for the good Father He is.
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0: I love this verse in Colossians 4 that says, devote yourself to prayer, being watchful and thankful. What are you thankful for today?
1: Joy Time, an encouraging word from God's Word with Dr. Joy.
0: I'm convinced that having a thankful heart is one of the keys to a joyful life. Too many times we focus on what we don't have instead of being thankful for what we do have. Too many times we focus on how people disappoint us instead of being thankful for the good things they do. Too many times we wish for bigger and better.

0: I guess Charlie needed help waking up this morning. Skillet awake and alive for Charlie on Life 90.5.
1: We hope that did it. That was loud.
0: That was loud.
1: Louder than a bowling alley. And we're celebrating that today. U.S. Bowling League Day.
0: Ooh, fun.
1: On our Life on This Day calendar. So we've been talking about this for a while. We've yet to form a bowling team here at Life 90.5. Hope you can help us come up with a name this morning. But the reason it's U.S. Bowling League Day is because it's considered that this day in history in 1895 was the birth of 10-pin bowling in New York City with the opening of bowling alleys. And the U.S. Bowling League Day, formed shortly thereafter. So somebody had to make the rules, you know?
0: You're all about some rules, we know. Yeah.
1: I have a U.S. Bowling League patch, actually.
0: You were moving your hand across your arm. I thought you were going to say tattoo. I was like, really? What?
1: Some people love it so much, I bet they do.
0: I'm sure they do. Okay, a patch. That makes more sense.
1: Back in the day. It was actually shortly after the opening of those lanes in
0: I bet it was.
1: New York City. So there's cool, you know, league team names like Rolling Thunder, and Lane Legends, 10-Pin Titans. But we need something suited for us.
0: Yeah.
1: So if you have any ideas, 202-0946. Oh, ideas already coming in? Is that? Oh, wow.
0: Okay.
1: Susan texted, has anyone suggested Holy Rollers?
2: Yes!
0: It was repetitively texted just moments ago.
1: Which is great. It's probably the best, you know, ever church name. But I feel like that's been used up.
0: It has been used up.
1: For a bowling team.
0: But Joyce, Ricky, Jolina, and David all texted that at the same time. Holy Rollers. Yeah. All right. What about something a little different?
1: Yeah. I like this one. DJ says, the Disciples would be a great team name.
0: Ooh.
1: But do we have 12 people on the
0: I think we do have 12 on staff.
1: That would also be our bowling average.

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1: Hey, we're getting a slew of names for our bowling team that we'll share with you in a couple songs. But first, I love the wording of this traffic alert.
0: Mm-hmm.
1: Cape Fear Public Utility Authority crews are assessing a sewer manhole today.
0: Okay. What does that mean exactly?
1: I'm not sure they're assessing a sewer manhole today, which will affect traffic, especially in the eastbound right turn lane of New Center Drive that's coming up to College Road.
0: Oh, yeah. Okay.
1: The southbound right turn lane of South College Road will also be closed beginning at 9 this morning. Now, westbound traffic and the center turn lane will not be affected on New Center Drive, and right turns from New Center Drive on to South College Road in both directions can still be made. That's expected to last until about 3 this afternoon. I know that's your kind of in your route.
0: Oh yeah, right? That's a busy intersection that I go through every single day.
1: Avoid it while they're assessing that sewer manhole.
0: So big news yesterday, It was announced Riverfest in downtown Wilmington officially canceled for this fall. The annual event has been happening since 1979, bringing in up to like 40,000 people. And it was announced yesterday that this year's event, scheduled for the first weekend in October, would not be happening following discussions regarding where and how the event would be held. There were concerns about crowd safety, emergency access, vendor placement, just logistics in general, trying to figure everything out between organizers and the city. Organizers say they remain committed to bringing Riverfest back in 2027.
1: Meanwhile, they're assessing the situation.
0: That's Craig's word of the day, assessing.
1: So the stories do kind of line up because, at least for this year, Riverfest has kind of gone into the sewer.
0: Oh my gosh, Craig. Let's move on to assessing our weather for today. Sunny, high of 92 degrees. The heat index at 104. So feeling very hot at a heat advisory, I think, in effect. Mid-70s for tonight and then tomorrow back to the mid-90s and sunny. And it's 76 right now at your Life 90.5.

0: garden.
1: So how good do you think our bowling team would be?
2: Apparently,
1: Greg?
2: JB doesn't think it will be good at all.
1: Brandon, like how good God is on Life 90.5, celebrating U.S. Bowling League Day.
2: The turkeys? Really? That's what he thinks our team should be called?
1: We do look good in turkey hats, though. So you can see that on our Facebook page, by the way.
2: He has another one, a not-so-confident name, Pin No More. I get it.
1: You know, like Sin No More? Yeah. Honestly, that's really clever, JB. Or Spared by Christ?
2: Oh, now that's pretty good.
1: That's a good
2: Finally,
1: one, too.
2: Finally, JB, one I kind of like.
1: Uh-huh. And not Bible Thumpers, but Bible Bumpers. Because,
2: yes.
1: I need the bumpers when I'm bowling. Yeah, it's a thing. It's a thing.
2: What's your idea? 2020946.
1: Life in the Morning.
3: Still looking for a name for your bowling team?
2: Absolutely.
1: What you got?
3: How about Turn or Burn?
1: Turn or Burn?
2: It could lead to, witnessing opportunities.
1: Witnessing? Yeah.
2: What does your name mean? Well, let me tell you.
1: That's actually pretty good. I like it. And instead of burning, maybe you want to dive into the living water instead.
2: Right. There we go.

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1: Bring them pens down. Megan Woods on this very special day. It's a U.S. Bowling League day, so we thought we'd form a team.
0: Yeah, trying to name our own Life 90.5 Bowling League. Ruth says, Heaven's Thunder.
1: Ooh, that's mighty
0: dramatic. I like it. Rita says, Lane Crusaders.
1: Did she say lame? Oh, lame.
0: For you, it's Lame Crusaders.
1: She's seen me bowl, okay.
0: What's your idea? 2020946 Life in the Morning.
2: You still need a name for your bowling team?
1: Absolutely.
0: What you got?
2: How about the Holy Rollers?
1: How many?
0: You're a little late to the game there, Derek. We got several of those already.
1: It is a popular choice.
2: I was on the phone. How about the Pumpkin Spice Rollers? I mean, Craig will like that.
0: That's it! Woo!
1: Hey, wouldn't Holy Rollers fit more of a bicycle gang, you know, a Christian bicycle gang? Maybe you...
2: A Christian bicycle gang? Is that the Mormons or...
1: No, not that kind of...

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0: That's for Rita this morning. Rhett Walker's gospel song on Life 90.5.
1: Happy birthday to David Floyd's wife. Belated happy birthday.
0: Yeah.
1: We didn't get to that the other day.
0: Is he going to take her bowling? Because it's you know, National Bowling League Day today.
1: Yeah. I think probably bowling better than boating for her, because she's around it all the time, maybe.
0: Maybe so. Maybe Atlantic Marine.
1: Do they have a bowling team at Atlantic Marine?
0: They need a bowling team. In fact, I think I've got some bowling team ideas for them. Let's see. Atlantic Marine Pen Pirates.
1: Pen Pirates.
0: Arg. Yeah. Hmm. All right. What about bowling buoys? I just like the alliteration there.
1: The BBs for sure.
0: Yeah. Or you know, if you really like the fishing side of boating, the real good bowlers.
1: Now, that kind of like that. Tell me you've got more.
0: That's all I got.
1: We're so sorry, Catherine. We really went from wishing you a happy birthday to that.
0: Sorry for Atlanta Marine's support of Life 90.5. 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
1: I think those ideas are sinking quickly.
0: But the boats don't.

0: 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Avatar: The Last Airbender, now in its second season on Netflix, is a live-action retelling of the Nickelodeon animated series. It follows 12-year-old Aang as he learns to master the four elements to save a world at war.
1: I'm the Avatar, and I'm gonna save the world. 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
0: The story offers strong themes of courage, friendship, sacrifice, and standing up for what's right. But this version is much more intense than the original series. Children are caught in war, forced into danger, and surrounded by death. Fire-based violence can be disturbing, and some scenes show the aftermath of deadly attacks. One episode also references two women in love. And families should know the show includes heavy spiritual elements. Avatar has noble moments, but families shouldn't assume this version fits the same young audience as the cartoon. Before streaming the latest shows, visit PluggedIn.com/radio. I'm Jonathan McKee with Plugged In by Focus on the Family.

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1: Craig, is your air conditioner still failing you?
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2: And because of that, my wallet is failing me.
1: Oh, my.
2: Yep. Pray, okay. People. Pray. Hey, ooh. But there's some good news. Congratulations to Coastal Carolina. Just recognized on the Today Show on NBC.
1: Oh, yeah?
2: As one of the heat alert regions.
1: Oh, lovely.
2: To be careful in because of the
1: yay
2: dangers.
1: Yay for us. Heat advisory for today. Heat index up to 104, sunny and high of 92 today. We're in the mid-70s tonight, and then tomorrow, sunny, mid-90s. So, Craig, I hope your AC starts working again very, very soon. 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

0: And we need to celebrate appropriately. Okay, well, yes.
1: All right, since it's Xander, yeah.
0: And he's got a special song to start his first day of pre-K. We hope that you're dancing right on in there this morning. Hey!

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1: Well, from one PK to another, Mandy is a PK.
0: I'm a different kind of PK. I'm the preacher's kid PK.
1: What's the other PK?
0: Well, the other PK is like pre-K.
1: Pre-K.
0: You know, cute little pre-kindergartners. Yeah.
1: Is that before your dad becomes a pastor? Pre-K?
0: You're making this too complicated. You are confusing poor little Xander. It's his first day of pre-K today.

0: 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What Grace can do on Life 90.5.
1: Okay, God, I get it. Craig, you ever had one of those times where God just keeps giving you the same message over and over and over again,
0: until
1: trying to get it through
0: you
1: your thick skull?
0: Get it through, yeah.
1: Mm-hmm. Well, he's been trying to teach me something lately, that I need to be listening carefully to his leading in all the things. So different verses and messages just keep popping up in front of me over the last couple of weeks. And apparently, I still have not learned my lesson. Because this morning he dropped another one on me with our life verse this morning from Isaiah 48:17. This is what the Lord says, your Redeemer, the Holy One of Israel. I am the Lord your God, who teaches you what is best for you, who directs you in the way that you should go. Fine, Lord.
0: You don't seem happy about this lesson learned.
1: Sometimes he leads me in a way I don't want to go, though, you know.

0: Lauren Daigle, you lead me on uplifting and encouraging Life 90.5.
1: Oh, Mandy, here's another leading that you will not be happy about.
0: May
1: your
0: dear.
1: Path today lead you away from New Center Drive.
0: Oh, no. I gotta be on New Center Drive.
1: That's your route.
0: I have zero choice but to be on New Center Drive.
1: But it's because Cape Fear Public Utility Authority is assessing a sewer manhole today.
0: Huh.
1: That's their word. Not sure what that means exactly, but what it does mean is the eastbound right turn lane in the 5100 block of New Center Drive. That's the one coming up to College Road from the other side of where you live, like coming up to College Road.
0: So if you're going from Market to College.
1: From Golden Corral to...
0: See, food places. You
1: I
0: got
1: knew
0: me.
1: You would get okay. It then, to College.
0: Right.
1: And the southbound right turn lane on South College Road. Well, it's going to be closed starting at 9 this morning as they assess the manhole.
0: Delightful.
1: The closure is expected to last until about 3 this afternoon.
0: Well, fun. Okay. In other news, Riverfest.
1: Closed. It's also closed.
0: In downtown Wilmington, officially canceled for this fall. News broke yesterday and social media kind of blew up a bit. The annual event's been happening since 1979, bringing in about 40,000 people. But it was announced that the Riverfest schedule for the first weekend of October would not be happening following discussions regarding where and how the event would be held. There were concerns about crowd safety, emergency access, vendor placement, and just logistics in general. But organizers say they remain committed to bringing Riverfest back in 2027.
1: I'm sure you've probably seen all kinds of reasons back and forth, both sides presenting their side of it. The truth is, all of the above is true.
0: Yeah.
1: Failed negotiations, pretty much it. Negotiations.
0: Yeah.
1: And it has been kind of going downhill, especially since 2020. But when they moved it from the river instead to Front Street, it kind of started dwindling then.
0: How do you have Riverfest not on the river?
1: I know, but, you know, things, development and all that stuff. And I hate to see it go away completely. I'm praying that it returns because it has been the scene of many an artist debut, including Building 429.
0: Really?
1: It was the first time I ever heard them. Building, what year was that?
0: Let's see, on this... CD.
1: I know. I brought the CD. I got the CD.
0: Look, it's a miracle we still have a CD drive on this computer in here. But yeah, from 2000, the year 2000, right? Turn of the century, Building 429 performed at Riverfest. Performed a few different songs.
1: So let's play a little bit of that CD
0: you.
1: They were offering these CDs at their performance. And here's a little taste of Building 429 before.

0: unmistakable sound.
1: Oh, yeah. Dream my way from the clouds
2: back out to you. Yeah, Jason Roy.
0: 26 years ago at Riverfest. Wow, 2000. That was then. And this is now as we give you the current forecast for today.
2: Oh, yeah. Sunny high near 92 degrees. Heat index up to 104 with a heat advisory in effect tonight. Mid-70s. And then tomorrow back to the mid-90s with sunny skies. And 77 right now at your Life 90.5.

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0: If it was up to me, Carrie Underwood would be joining Fuller at the concert for that song. If it was up to me on Life 90.5.
1: He holds the stage by himself, as we know, quite well. 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
0: 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Your Life 90.5 is going to be there. 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
1: Have you done the waffle and chicken thing at Chick-fil-A?
0: It's new at Chick-fil-A, and I have not had a chance to enjoy it yet, but I've heard really incredible things.
1: It's trending.
0: It is trending.
1: At my house, there's a lot of talk about it.
0: But your wife has yet to bring you one. Is that what I'm understanding?
1: It was really good.
0: She's just rubbing it. You know what? After the show, you and I will just have to go over to Chick-fil-A Ole and take care of this ourselves. Okay?
1: I mean, she goes into detail. And I didn't even add any syrup because they put this delicious honey butter on it.
0: No, my mouth's watering. Thank you. Thank you for that. And thank you to Chick-fil-A at Oleander for loving your Life 90.5. They fed our Grace Girls at the conference this summer. Those delicious boxes of chicken nuggets, the waffle fries, cookies too. And they have those really amazing seasonal limited time menus as well. You can find out more about what they have available with your Chick-fil-A One app too.
1: And so, you can let us know if you have tried it. Yeah. Rub it in at 202-0946. Can't wait to hear more about that. Waffle and chicken.
0: Thank you, Chick-fil-A at Oleander.

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0: On the night you're falling all to pieces, you can bring your lonely heart to Jesus. What if I told you that I believe it?
1: For King and Country, What If I Told You on Life 90.5. Craig, what if I told you that during our Christ cruise on Sunday, I didn't get motion sick once?
2: That is a miracle.
1: It is a miracle. I was so thankful for that. Mm. It was a fun time, wasn't it?
2: Almost as miraculous as Mandy deciding to walk back instead of taking the boat. She just wanted to show off. Was it something I said that made you leave the boat?
1: Oh,
2: or
1: my
2: just your
1: goodness.
2: Faith?
1: Oh, dear. We did have a great time with the Christ Cruise, with Island Cruises this past Sunday, with a bunch of Life 90.5 listeners. Yes. Looking forward to doing that again someday. Yes. But we're getting a call. It looks like it might be a familiar name. Life in the Morning.
3: Hi.
1: Who's this?
3: Tristan.
1: Tristan! Woo! It's our best friend, Tristan.
4: Say, woo! Woo!
1: Have you recovered from our boat ride?
3: Yes.
2: Well, it took you a couple of days. Apparently, this is the first time we've heard from you. We were worried that you sailed away without us.
3: Can I have a song request?
4: He just goes straight for it. Hey, I'm telling you. Not how you doing. I just want a song
2: no
4: request.
2: No chit-chat from Tristan.
1: He just straight to work.
2: He was straight to work for us on the boat.
1: He really was. Quite he was the most volunteer. Helpful fellow.
2: Yes, he was. And we appreciate it.
4: He definitely has a little servant's heart.
1: Aw.
2: Well, for helping us out, perhaps you have a song request.
3: Can I have Good Day by Forrest Frank?
2: You can have a good day without Forrest Frank.
4: That's a good thing, right?
3: Yes.
2: Have both. All right.
3: Thank you.
4: Appreciate you guys.
5: Okay. I'm about to have

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1: Happy Bowling League Day.
0: Woo!
1: Celebrating the establishment of bowling alleys on this date in the 1800s, U.S. Bowling League Day. And we thought, we've been thinking about performing our own team here at Life 90.5.
0: We've talked about it for a while, and I don't know if my skill level is really up to doing it well, but it'd be fun anyways, right?
1: Thought we'd let our listeners choose a name for the team, because there's so many options.
0: Mm-hmm.
1: So if you've got an idea, we threw it out there earlier, and Karen had a suggestion.
0: Yeah, Karen texted 2020946 with the idea of Rolling Thunder.
1: Oh, I like that.
0: Very dramatic.
1: Rolling Thunder.
0: Yeah.
1: Yes. More are coming in. Let's see. I'm not sure I want to be an archangel. That's Joe's suggestion for the name of our bowling team.
0: Really?
1: Archangels.
0: You don't want to be an archangel?
1: I don't know about that one. This is now. If we were a Southern gospel station,
0: yeah, this one's
1: Anthony's
0: good.
1: Would be perfect.
0: The gospel gutter gang.
1: Yeah,
0: yes.
1: We take that on the road.
0: That's really good. Sherry's got another great one. The prayer warriors or the church clappers.
1: Oh, and Sherry should know. She's from Pin Hook.
0: Pin Hook. Oh, my goodness. Can you just imagine us dancing up to the thing, though, to church clap? I don't see that going very, very safe when I got a, heavy, giant bowling ball in
1: my
0: hand.
1: I could see us dancing to this one. Lizzie and Rennie's suggestion. They say that our bowling team name could be the Jesus Freaks. Although we're less freaky these days.
0: We're less freaky these days.
1: Age has tempered us.
0: Right.
1: So perhaps this version will be our walk up or walk out song.
0: I'm feeling it. Josiah Queen with the OG Toby Mac. Jesus Freak on Life 90.5.

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2: It's not backwards day, but I have my reasons.
1: Okay.
2: Let's do the forecast first.
1: Oh, well, this is... Okay. Sunny with a high of 92 degrees today. Heat advisory in effect because that heat index is up to 104. Tonight, mid-70s. Tomorrow, a sunny mid-90s again, staying on that warm side. And it's 79 right now at your Life 90.5.
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1: Okay.
2: Our traffic alert is for your route, New Center Drive.
1: For my route? Yeah. Oh, what are they doing?
2: Cape Fear Public Utility Authority. They're assessing a sewer manhole today. Their words... Assessing a sewer manhole today.
1: Okay.
2: What it means is the eastbound right turn lane in the 5100 block of New Center Drive, that is from Golden Corral, Bob King, up to New Center.
1: Okay, got it.
2: Driving up to New
1: South
2: Center.
1: College.
2: Yeah, from like Golden Corral.
1: Yeah.
2: And the southbound right turn lane of South College Road will also be closed starting at 9 this morning.
1: Gracious, okay.
2: Expected to last until 3 o'clock. Now, I have a friend who lives downtown who posted this morning, in observance of Riverfest being canceled, I'll be selling $15 lemonades out of a bucket in my front yard on Front Street, parking $45.
1: Honestly, that is the best response to the news that broke yesterday. It kind of went all over social media real quick that a Riverfest in downtown Wilmington officially canceled for this fall. Now, it's been going on for years. Started in 1979, bringing in like 40,000 people. And so, yeah, it's not happening following discussions regarding where and how the event would be held. Organizers in the city just couldn't come to an agreement. There were concerns about crowd safety, emergency access, vendor placement, and just logistics in general. But organizers say they remain committed to bringing Riverfest back in 2027.
2: It has dwindled in recent years, especially since being moved from the river back a block to Front Street. But I sure hope that it returns. I have great memories, and one of them is this memory. The first time I ever heard Building 429 when they played at Riverfest. And I just happened to have that performance. And one
3: it's the
2: minute.
3: Passion and glory, it's the claim to fame, it's the red lights and green lights going off in your brain. Crank it up.
1: Crank it up.
2: We did crank it up at Riverfest. 20 years ago?

0: The unmistakable sound of building 429. My math was off.
1: Your math was off.
0: That was 2000.
1: The year first 2000. Time I ever heard of it.
0: So 26 years ago.
1: 26 years ago. Gracious.
0: And 4 years later, they were like too big for Riverfest.
1: They were, yeah, that's when I heard about them. 4 years after that, when they released their first EP with this song on, it became pretty much an instant hit for them and put them on the national stage when it came to Christian music. 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

0: I love it when I can get a little extra sleep on the weekends. 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What about you?
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0: Life is busy, and sometimes my body and my mind grow tired. Maybe you feel like that sometimes too. Well, I'm encouraged when I remember that God is not like me. 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He has unlimited strength. He has unlimited power. The Bible tells us to seek the Lord and His strength. So when we feel worn out from all the stress of this life, let's remember that God is the giver of the strength we need. Yes, a little extra sleep is nice, but let's not forget that we can look to God anytime we need help. As we seek Him, we can be sure He will give us the strength we need to keep going.
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0: 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And if your pet needs a good washing, then our friends at North Caledonia Animal Hospital can help with that too.
1: Yeah, I made the mistake of using the wrong soap this morning.
0: Oh, did you now?
1: But I don't have to worry about fleas and ticks until December.
0: Craig!
1: Thank you, Dr. Nussbaum. It was a sample. I put it with the wrong...
0: So does that mean that that Reese used your Old Spice Swagger the other day?
1: He smells great.
0: Oh, my goodness. 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That includes local business owners like Ivan Nussbaum at North Caledonia Animal Hospital. Here she is with a pet care tip.
2: Your pet could be allergic to many things that are in the environment, such as fleas, or your pet could be allergic to the food that they're eating, or your pet could have allergies to the grass, the trees, the weeds, and the flowering plants. 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Because we really do.

0: And Riverfest won't be happening anymore. Well, okay, for 2026 anyways. Hoping. And people have memories and feelings, and social media is all abuzz about it. Kane on Life 90.5. And Daryl's got some memories, too. He says, Riverfest was where I first saw Super Chick perform. Goodness.
1: That's where I first saw Building 429. I shared that earlier. Super Chick was there?
0: Super Chick apparently was there. And was Barlow Girl there at one point in time, too?
1: I don't know. That's Daryl, that's strange.
0: He's confusing me.
1: I saw Super Chick there. Can you play Barlow Girl? Wait a minute.
0: That's a little different.
1: Why can't we play Super Chick?
0: I'm so confused.
1: Why it gotta be Barlow Girl?
0: Why it gotta be Barlow Girl? So it is sad that that Riverfest is going away for this year, but hopefully they'll be back. And you know, maybe we can get a Barlow Girl reunion for Riverfest 2027.
1: Ooh.
0: That'd be cool.
1: Or Super Chick.
0: Or Super Chick. Oh.

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0: gotta step outside. 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
1: His new one, but this heat is nothing new.
0: No. In fact, it's going to stick around for a little bit anyways. Sunny high of 92 degrees. Today, the heat index, though, 104 heat advisory in effect. Then tonight, we're hitting the mid-70s and then returning to the mid-90s tomorrow. More sunshine for your Friday ahead of a warm weekend. 81 degrees already at your Life 90.5.

0: 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Avatar: The Last Airbender, now in its second season on Netflix, is a live-action retelling of the Nickelodeon animated series. It follows 12-year-old Aang as he learns to master the four elements to save a world at war.
1: I'm the Avatar, and I'm gonna save the world. 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
0: The story offers strong themes of courage, friendship, sacrifice, and standing up for what's right. But this version is much more intense than the original series. Children are caught in war, forced into danger, and surrounded by death. 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I'm Jonathan McKee with Plugged In by Focus on the Family.

0: Tosh Layton with Meet Me in the Valley or Meet Me in the Gutter. You know, either one.
1: It's all the
0: works.
1: Same.
0: Yeah. On Live 90.5. Celebrating U.S. Bowling League Day by trying to come up with our own bowling team names. And JB's got several.
1: He doesn't have faith, though, in our team.
0: No?
1: With his suggestions.
0: He's got one idea. The turkeys.
1: The turkeys.
0: Thanks, JB. Okay.
1: Now, wait a minute. In bowling, a turkey is three strikes in a row. So maybe he's trying. But his next one. Pin no more. Although, again, I get it.
0: You know, I like it. Sin no more. Yeah, pin no more. That's good. What about spared by Christ? Was that one okay?
1: It would take that for some to pick up on.
0: I would need Jesus to help me with the spare, that's for sure. And instead of Bible thumpers, Bible bumpers, because some of us need those.
1: He's got. All right, that's enough from you, JB. names for our bowling team.
0: Yeah, 2020946, Life in the Morning.
2: You still need a name for your bowling team?
1: Absolutely.
0: What you got?
2: How about the Holy Rollers?
1: How many?
0: You're a little late to the game there, Derek. We got several of those already.
1: It is a popular choice.
2: I was on the phone. How about the Pumpkin Spice Rollers? I mean, Craig will like that.
0: That's it! Woo!
1: Hey, wouldn't Holy Rollers fit more of a bicycle gang, you know, a Christian bicycle gang? Maybe you...
2: A Christian bicycle gang? Is that the Mormons, or...
1: No, not that kind of...

from Psalm 40, verse 3. He has put a new song in my mouth, praise to our God. Many will see it and fear and trust in the Lord. A message from Life 90.5.

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1: Hannah's shaking her head.
0: No, what? She's not interested in the bowling league.
1: Bowling League Day. Woo! U.S. Bowling League Day. We don't have a team.
0: So we're trying to come up with a name for it. Maybe if we came up with a good name, then Hannah would be all about it.
1: Yeah, she's all about it.
0: Yeah, okay. All right, so you can send your bowling league name idea to 202-0946. Ashley, I think, is on a really good train of thought here with hers, okay? The Pumpkin Spares.
1: Oh.

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It's John Reddick on Life 90.5, and happy Thursday to you. Mike Farrow coming aboard. There's some road work going on that may impact your travels you need to be aware of. We're talking about New Center Drive. New Center Drive, as it intersects with South College Road, the right turn lane, the right turn lane on New Center Drive is closed. It's the section is the like 5100 block. It's right there where Golden Corral is. So you won't be able to get in the right turn lane to turn right, but you still will be able to turn right, they say. One of the straight lanes will be used as a right turn lane. Just be aware of that as you travel about and the intersection there at New Center and South College Road from Life 90.5.

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Oh, yeah. She may sound just like a little simple country girl, but to listen to those lyrics, who I am is who I am to you, Lord, not the world. That's a new song from Ann Wilson. Her latest called Who I Am to You. On Left 90.5, a sunny day today and hot, another hot one on the way. Low 90s for the daytime high. Well on our way there now. Clear tonight, overnight low in the mid-70s, and then another 90-degree day tomorrow to wrap up the week. Sunday tomorrow, high in the mid-90s. Maybe some rain by the weekend, kind of a low chance at this point. 87 degrees in Wilmington right now.

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1: That's Toby Mac on Life 90.5. He just announced a couple days ago that he's starting a new tour in the new year in January. Toby Mac along with, look at this lineup, Jeremy Camp, Seth Schlitter, Katie Nicole. And the first stop on that tour will be in Fayetteville, January the 28th at the Crown Coliseum, calling it the Hits Deep Tour. Toby Mac, Jeremy Camp, Seth Schlitter, Katie Nicole. And it's kind of new news every time. Get the word out if you're a fan of one of those groups, one of those folks. 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

Elevation Worship on Life 90.5. How you doing? Mike Farrell hanging out with you. And your Thursday is going to be hot. It's 88 degrees already. Heading for a high in the low 90s. Again, no rain in the forecast. Just lots of sunny blue sky and hot temperatures. Clear tonight. Overnight low in the mid-70s. And then another hot day on the way tomorrow. Sunny again with a high in the mid-90s. Again, 88 degrees in Wilmington. 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

0: This is Joy Green with Joy Time right here on Life 90.5. What do you think about that old saying, quitters never win and winners never quit?
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0: When I'm doing what God has called me to do and things get tough, it's easy for me to say to myself, I don't need this stress. I just need to quit. But is that what God wants? Well, Hebrews 10 says, you need to persevere so that when you have done the will of God, you will receive what He has promised. Life is hard. People are messy and Satan works against us. Serving God is not easy, but nothing worth doing ever is. When you're feeling frustrated and tired and you want to throw in the towel, my friend, remember, obeying God is hard work. Pray about what He wants you to do and then choose to stick with it.
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0: God is.
1: Well, that's pretty good. Yeah, that's a brand new song from Brandon Lay called How Good God Is. On Life 90.5, our Church of the Week segment yesterday, we had Pastor Andrew Matthews from Curie Beach Baptist Church over in Studio One talking about goings-on at his church, the upcoming fall festival coming up here, their ongoing beach church service and ocean baptisms. They also had some disappointing news. The African Children's Choir was to appear there, but that appearance had to be canceled. And if you missed the interview, check it out on Saturday morning. Pastor Andrew Matthews talked about why that had to be canceled. We'll hear that in the 9 o'clock hour on Saturday.

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1: Ben Fuller, the Black Sheep Tour. 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
1: 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You are the light that gives light to the world. A city that is built on a hill cannot be hidden. Matthew 5:14.
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It's a brand new song from Ben Fuller, and the gal helping him sing there is Carrie Underwood. If It Was Up to Me on Life 90.5, Ben Fuller coming to Wilmington for a show. Yeah, you don't have to go to Raleigh or Charlotte or even Myrtle Beach for that matter. He'll be performing at the Keenan Auditorium, which is the Performing Arts Center on the campus of UNCW in October. It's the Black Sheep Tour. Got all the details at life905.com.

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How you doing? Mike with you on your Thursday, hot day, a little after 12 o'clock, and it's already 90 degrees in Wilmington, heading for a high in the low 90s. Lots of sunshine, no rain in the forecast. It'll be clear tonight, overnight low in the mid-70s, and then another hot day on the way tomorrow. Sunday and your Friday with a high in the mid-90s. Looking at a kind of a low to moderate chance of rain on your Saturday and your Sunday. Still going to be hot, though. Maybe cooling down a little bit by your Sunday, but still a little wet. A little wet in your weekend forecast. 90 degrees in Wilmington right now at Life 90.5.

0: 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Avatar: The Last Airbender, now in its second season on Netflix, is a live-action retelling of the Nickelodeon animated series. It follows 12-year-old Aang as he learns to master the four elements to save a world at war.
1: I'm the Avatar, and I'm gonna save the world. 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
0: The story offers strong themes of courage, friendship, sacrifice, and standing up for what's right. But this version is much more intense than the original series. Children are caught in war, forced into danger, and surrounded by death. Fire-based violence can be disturbing, and some scenes show the aftermath of deadly attacks. One episode also references two women in love. And families should know the show includes heavy spiritual elements. Avatar has noble moments, but families shouldn't assume this version fits the same young audience as the cartoon. 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I'm Jonathan McKee with Plugged In by Focus on the Family.

Brand new song from Francesca Battistelli called He Will on Life 90.5. Our ministry focus on Monday, we had our friend Tina Medlin, founder of the Blessing Warrior Braids Ministry in studio, talking about the Blessing Bash coming up in next week. It's next week, and if you missed the interview, we will rebroadcast it on Saturday morning in the 8 o'clock hour. More details about that. 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
0: 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Lord, I'm just

That's a Rachel Purcell. Keep going on Life 90.5. Time to keep going down Oleander. An old accident on Oleander at Independence. That's right near Independence Mall. Traffic light there at Independence Mall. It looks like it's affecting traffic westbound, which is going towards the K-Fair Memorial Bridge. You're on Oleander. Heading westbound there as you get to the area of the mall.

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1: high. Counting my blessings, Seth Schlitter on Life 90.5, Thursday afternoon. Mike Farrell hanging out with you on this hot day. 90 degrees in Wilmington right now. May get a little bit warmer before it's all said and done. It'll be a clear night tonight. They have a night low in the mid-70s, and then another hot day on the way tomorrow. High tomorrow, mid-90s. Maybe some rain by the weekend. Again, 90 in Wilmington.

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1: news. Stephen Malcolm has a new single out, and this one has a pretty cool backstory. It's called Holy Water, and it features soul rebel Marley, Bob Marley's grandson. The track is a roots reggae-inspired song about finding hope, peace, and new life through faith after walking through brokenness and struggle. Malcolm said bringing Marley onto the record felt like a natural way to unite reggae's message of liberation with the hope found in God. It's a combination that works. Malcolm's background blending reggae, hip-hop, and faith-driven lyricism pairs naturally with Marley carrying forward his family's tradition of music centered on hope and upliftment. The result is something that feels both deeply rooted and completely fresh at the same time. Malcolm comes into this release with 8 Dove Award nominations to his name. His collaboration with For King and Country and KB, Yes, is up for Rap Hip Hop Recorded Song of the Year at the Dove Awards on October 6th in Nashville. I'm Rachel James with Music News.
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David Leonard there. Well done on Life 90.5. 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

Oh, yeah, that's a brand new from Megan Woods. Her latest called Heaven Down Here on Life 90.5. Well, now that will just about do it for me, my Pharaoh. Thank you for letting me hang out with you on your Thursday playing all your favorite Christian songs. Jeff is next to do the same. Have yourself a great afternoon. 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

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It's Cochran and Company. Heat advisory in effect until 8 o'clock tonight. Matter of fact, National Weather Service has already issued a heat advisory for tomorrow as well. Overnight tonight, clear skies, lows in the mid-70s, sunshine tomorrow, mid-90s. We've got mid-90s on Saturday. And then we've got a cold front, I guess, moving through. And daytime highs on Sunday, mid-80s. And our highs on Labor Day Monday, also in the mid-80s. And right now, it's 90 from Life 90.5.

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1: From Psalm 40, verse 3, He has put a new song in my mouth, praise to our God. Many will see it and fear and trust in the Lord. 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

Live 90.5, Jeremy Camp in Revival. Some of us, perhaps today on this Thursday, we need to wake up. Not because we have forgotten about Jesus, but because maybe we've gotten a little too comfortable. I mean, we have a lot to celebrate as believers. I mean, we've been forgiven, redeemed, loved. We've been given new life in Christ, but there is still a lot of work for us to do. Wouldn't you agree? I mean, there are people who still need encouraging. There's somebody out there who needs to hear your story. There's perhaps a neighbor who needs kindness and a world all around us that needs to see what Jesus looks like through us. So don't sleepwalk through another day. What do you say? It's the latest from Mercy Me. It's called Wake Up Sleeper. Wake up, sleeper.

0: I mean, we have a lot to celebrate as believers. I mean, we've been forgiven, redeemed, loved. We've been given new life in Christ, but there is still a lot of work for us to do. Wouldn't you agree? I mean, there are people who still need encouraging. There's somebody out there who needs to hear your story. There's perhaps a neighbor who needs kindness and a world all around us that needs to see what Jesus looks like through us. So don't sleepwalk through another day. What do you say? It's the latest from Mercy Me. It's called Wake Up Sleeper.
1: Wake up sleeper. It's time to rise and shine. There's a season to lay down, but right now just ain't that time.

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Live 90.5, Tarrant Wells, and Breathe on it. I don't know about you, but sometimes it's kind of easy to feel spiritually disconnected. I mean, you believe in Jesus, but maybe your Bible has been closed, maybe more so than open as of late. Maybe it's getting harder, perhaps, to pray. Maybe your heart feels a bit numb when it comes to your walk with God. But here's the thing we have to be careful with, is that we can't mistake a dry season in our spiritual lives for God's absence. I mean, it is not that whatsoever. I mean, James chapter 4, verse 8 gives us this great little verse about how we are to come near to God and He will come near to us. I say this all the time to people. We are, honestly, as close to God as we want to be. I mean, we really are. I mean, a lot of it has to do with us in our decision-making. We are as close to God as we want to be. But notice in James's verse, the invitation is to come near to God. You don't have to fix yourself first before you come to God. You can start small. Maybe 2 or 3 minutes, 5 minutes, a simple, honest prayer. Maybe one psalm before you go to bed at night. I mean, just taking a few minutes to kind of reconnect with God. You may feel distant, far away from God right now, but listen, God hasn't moved. And sometimes the most important step in getting spiritually refreshed isn't doing more and more and more. It's simply just turning around and realizing that, hey, your Heavenly Father is right there. Looking up.

0: The word give is a word we're very familiar with. 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
0: The interesting thing about the word give is that it requires action. To give something is to present or express something to someone else. 1 Thessalonians says, "Give thanks in all circumstances, for this is God's will for you in Christ Jesus." You see, God wants us to have hearts of gratitude. And when it comes to being thankful, I can feel thankful in my heart, but that doesn't mean the same thing as giving thanks. Giving thanks is an action response to how I feel. I give thanks through my words and by what I do. Let's be people of thankful action. We have so much to be grateful for, so let's choose to express it by what we say and what we do.
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Live 90.5, the Carolina Coast, favorite Christian music. Okay, a show of hands of how many people have already had at least one pumpkin spice latte so far this season. Can I see your hands? Oh, yes. I see those hands. Those of you that do.

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1: 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We really feel it up.
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Oh, yeah. Oh, yeah. It's going to be okay. It's Sparks Frank on this Thursday. I am Jeff Lemon. Heat advisory in effect. Yes, another warm day today. Although, I will say this, we haven't seen the heat index into triple digits yet. We're at 90 right now. Heat index at 98. But we have sunshine tomorrow to start the Labor Day weekend. Highs tomorrow, mid-90s. Mid-90s on Saturday with a chance of showers and thunderstorms. And then, hey, how about this? Mid-80s for Sunday and Monday. So that's not bad, right? Again, it's 90 right now. Heat index at 98. Heat advisory in effect. It's Hillsong with Cornerstone from Life 90.5.

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1: I think we would all agree that the world will give us, as followers of Jesus, plenty of labels. I mean, they will say successful, unsuccessful, attractive, ordinary, strong, weak, enough, not enough. I mean, the list goes on and on and on. But if you are a follower of Christ, your deepest identity isn't determined by any of those things. Your identity is found in Christ. The fact that you are loved unconditionally, that you are forgiven, you are a child of God. Boom. And that means that you don't have to spend today trying to prove your value or your worth. You can live from the security of knowing you're already loved by the one who created you. So when that insecurity starts to creep in, remind yourself of who you belong to. When you fall, when you falter, when you fail, run toward Christ. Not away from him, toward him. And when you succeed, give him the credit. Give him the credit. Knowing who you are in Christ changes everything about how you face not just today, but tomorrow as well. It's the latest for Ann Wilson.

0: end today trying to prove your value or your worth. You can live from the security of knowing you're already loved by the one who created you. So when that insecurity starts to creep in, remind yourself of who you belong to. When you fall, when you falter, when you fail, run toward Christ, not away from him, toward him. And when you succeed, give him the credit. Give him the credit. Knowing who you are in Christ changes everything about how you face not just today, but tomorrow as well. It's the latest for Ann Wilson from Life 90.5.
1: The liar's whispering again. And lately it's been sounding like the truth. Sowing seeds of doubt up in my head. 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

0: 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It's Zach Williams. And wait for me. Well, I am Jeff Lum with this hour of uplifting and encouraging music being brought to you by our friends at J. Michael's Philly Deli on behalf of the Domestic Violence Shelter and Services.
1: This is J. Michael Hudson from J. Michael's Philly Deli.
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I know when I was a young Christian, I used to hear preachers talk about the fact that you have to put Christ first. I mean, they would quote, what is it, Matthew 6:33, seek ye first the kingdom of God and his righteousness, and all these things will be added unto you. Well, it's easy to say that Jesus is first, but what does that actually look like? What does it look like when the phone's ringing? When the bills are waiting? When everybody needs something from you? I mean, it means before fear gets the first word, we have to turn to Jesus. Before we make the decision, we seek his wisdom. Before we react, we ask, okay, how would you want us to respond? See, as followers of Jesus, putting Christ first means letting him shape our priorities, shape our relationships, even our attitudes and choices. So whatever you're facing on this Thursday afternoon, yes, Jesus is first. So give him your plans. Give him your worries. Give him your time, your heart, and trust him with everything else. It's a great song from Danny Gokey. It's Jesus Over Everything from Life 90.5.

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Well, I am Jeff Lemon. Happy Thursday. Hope your day's going well. Heat advisory in effect until 8 o'clock tonight. Right now, our temps are at 89 degrees, heat index at 96. So I don't think we've hit the triple-digit numbers for the heat index so far this afternoon. So things starting to look a little more favorable, not maybe nearly as hot as perhaps the weather guys thought at first. But right now, 89, and the heat index at 96. We have clear skies in our forecast tonight, lows in the mid-70s. And then for tomorrow, just in time for the start of the Labor Day weekend, we've got sunshine tomorrow, highs in the mid-90s. Mid-90s on Saturday with showers and thunderstorms possible. But then we've got mid-80s on Sunday and Labor Day Monday. Again, it's 89 degrees from Life 90.5. Why you have

You know, sometimes we just need to stop in the middle of an ordinary day and remember something simple. And that is, God is good. Not just when the bills are paid and the family's doing well and everything's going according to plan. No, God is good when we're waiting, when we're hurting, even when we don't understand what he's doing. He's still good. And as followers of Jesus, his goodness means that we never face life all alone. I mean, his grace meets us. His presence stays with us, and his promises give us something solid to stand on. So if you need a reminder today of God's goodness, hey, how about an answered prayer? Maybe it's a person you love. Maybe it's a little unexpected blessing. You see that happen? And you thank him for it. Sometimes remembering how good God is changes the way we face everything else. It's the latest for Brandon Lake. It's simply called How Good God Is from Life 90.5.

0: keep going.
1: Live 90.5, it's Rachel Purcell. Keep going on this Thursday. Well, this hour of life-changing music being brought to you by Buddy Blake with Coldwell Banker's Seacoast Advantage. 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God.

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Hey, don't forget to get your kids or maybe your grandkids signed up for the Lifeguard Kids Club. 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

0: 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Avatar: The Last Airbender, now in its second season on Netflix, is a live-action retelling of the Nickelodeon animated series. It follows 12-year-old Aang as he learns to master the four elements to save a world at war.
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0: The story offers strong themes of courage, friendship, sacrifice, and standing up for what's right. But this version is much more intense than the original series. Children are caught in war, forced into danger, and surrounded by death. Fire-based violence can be disturbing, and some scenes show the aftermath of deadly attacks. One episode also references two women in love. And families should know the show includes heavy spiritual elements. Avatar has noble moments, but families shouldn't assume this version fits the same young audience as the cartoon. 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I'm Jonathan McKee with Plugged In by Focus on the Family.

You know, there are plenty of things in life that can steal our happiness. It might be a tough conversation. It might be an unexpected bill, disappointing diagnosis, or just one of those days when everything seems to go wrong. It's tough. I mean, it can steal our happiness right out from under us. But as followers of Jesus, we all know this. Our joy is rooted deeper than our circumstances. People can disappoint us. Plans can change. Life can get hard. But nobody can take away what Jesus has already given you. Your joy comes from knowing that you are loved and forgiven and never abandoned, and you are secure in Christ. So today, don't hand your joy over to, you know, whatever's happening around you. Turn your eyes on Jesus and remember what he's given you, the world can't take away. It's Josiah Queen from Life 90.5. In the

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0: 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Our forecast, mostly clear tonight. Lows in the mid-70s, heat advisory again tomorrow. Sunshine highs in the mid-90s. Mid-90s on Saturday, mid-80s for Sunday and Monday.
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0: Okay.
1: And I don't know, it's funny, but I just got back from this conference, and I just saw how great God really was through all the people, and how they really were moved by God and touched by God through their worship and through their preaching, and I got to hear great speakers. And it was really amazing how even met many people who are now some great friends, and I just want to thank you so much for reminding me how great God is.

Live 90.5, brand new Francesca Battistelli, and he will. Drive at 5 on a Thursday. I am Jeff Lohman. Maybe there is something in your past that you keep replaying over and over, like Memorex. I mean, you're replaying a mistake that you made. Maybe last week, months ago, years ago. Maybe you are replaying a disappointment or a relationship that went sour. Maybe it's a decision that you made that now you wish you could change. And you're replaying that over and over. But the thing is, and we have to keep this in front of us all the time, that if we belong to Jesus, yesterday doesn't get to decide who you are or even where you are going. Isaiah said it best in Isaiah 43, "Forget the former things. Do not dwell on the past. See, I am doing a new thing." Now, that doesn't mean we have to ignore what we've learned through those tough steps in life. It means we don't have to live there. So you can bring your yesterday to God and receive His grace and learn what you need to learn and then take that very next step in faith. Your past is very much a part of your story, no doubt. But with Christ, it doesn't have to be the end of your story.

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0: 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It's called Heaven Down Here. Drive at 5 on a Thursday. 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They've been serving southeastern North Carolina boaters since 1976. You can check them out online at AtlanticMarine.com. And as they always say, life is better on the water with Atlantic Marine.
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0: Okay, it's going to be okay. It's going to be okay. I have no idea how your week has been, but yes, I've had one of those days. Have you ever had one of those days? I have. Hi, this is Life.
1: I want you to know, Jeff, that sometimes I have one of those days, and I can't wait till I go home. And when I come home, I turn the radio on, and I hear your voice, and everything's better.
0: Wow. What a compliment, Donna.
1: It's the truth.
0: That's incredible. Well, I appreciate that. That's very kind of you to say that. Those days are not fun.
1: Yeah, I know. I had one this week.
0: Me and you both.

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Live 90.5, the Carolina Coast favorite Christian music. That's going to wrap it up for me for a Thursday. Hannah is on the way next at 6. I am back tomorrow at 2 to kick off the Labor Day weekend. In the meantime, have a great night from Life 90.5. I'm sorry.

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Elevation Worship, starting off our time together. God, I'm just grateful here with Hannah. I hope you are having an amazing Thursday evening. It has been so hot outside. I've done my best to stay indoors, and we had a little bit of fun around the studio earlier today. So make sure you're following us on Facebook if you want to see some of the antics that we were partaking in as Mandy gets us posted on our socials. It is going to be a good day tomorrow to stay indoors, as well as that heat index is going to be right around 110 degrees. Tomorrow evening, not much of a cool down, 76 for the low with clear skies, but that's shifting as we look ahead to our Saturday. Chances of showers and thunderstorms have about a 50-50 shot, but that actually increases into your Saturday evening when they will be more likely. Could even see them carry over a little bit into your Sunday to start the day off. Tomorrow, yes, like I said, hot. Saturday going to feel much of the same, as it will feel like about 110 again.

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1: 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And somehow you end up asking for just one more scoop. 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More money, more success, more recognition, more followers, more opportunities. But the Bible reminds us that more isn't always what our soul needs. Psalm 16 says, "You fill me with joy in your presence." Not more stuff, not more accomplishments, His presence. So today, before you chase the next thing, take a moment to appreciate what God has already given you, because sometimes the secret to contentment isn't getting more. 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I'm Emily Vermeer, reminding you to stay fueled by faith as you keep listening to Life 90.5.

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1: 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Kids, I know we have been in the book of Isaiah for a while now. I think tomorrow should wrap things up. But we have seen this repeated over and over again. The people of Israel, they have sinned. They have fallen away from the commands that God has given them on how to live a life that is full and abundant and joyful, because they keep thinking they can do things better their way. Well, the sin that has happened in their lives has created separation between them and God, but even still, God has not left them without hope. He's promised to rescue them, and even when the people couldn't fix it for themselves, God had a plan to rescue every single time. We see in the book of Isaiah where it gives this picture of light and restoration and hope. And while the people had experienced darkness, God's promises that his light will shine on them again are coming. It's been a while. They haven't felt it, but he is there. He reminds them, too, that they're not forgotten and that his great purpose will be fulfilled. In the book of Isaiah chapter 61, I'm jumping ahead a few chapters here, it contains a really important promise. It says Jesus would later read these words in the synagogue and explain that they pointed to him. That's not what it says in there. That's what I'm saying for about it. But in this chapter, the one who came to bring good news, freedom, healing, and hope, it's pointing to Jesus. Next, we see God's faithfulness is remembered. And even though his people had struggled and made a lot of mistakes, God continued to care for them. He doesn't abandon us when we mess up. He invites us to come back, and he brings hope into those dark moments in our lives.

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1: 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You are the light that gives light to the world. A city that is built on a hill cannot be hidden. Matthew 5:14.
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Psalm 40, verse 3. He has put a new song in my mouth, praise to our God. Many will see it and fear and trust in the Lord. A message from Life 90.5.

Carrie Underwood joins Ben Fuller. If it was up to me, Life 90.5. If it was up to me, I would be eating some Mexican food lunch and dinner every day of the week. I cannot get enough of it. And if you are looking for that craving to be satisfied as well, check out our friends Damon and Luann Bartolo's C Street Mexican Grill. 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They can also take care of your next catered event. They have helped us so many times with Grace Girls and feeding us here at the station, and they're always running different specials, whether it's for students, teachers, healthcare workers. They are giving back time and time again. But thank you so much to C Street Mexican Grill for bringing our listeners this hour of music.

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on the Carolina Coast favorite Christian music station, Life 90.5. I am not enjoying these temperatures that we have been feeling. It has been too hot. I am counting down the days until the weather starts to turn a little crisp, nice cool mornings. You can break out something with more than just the tiniest sleeve on your shirt and wrap up as the evenings get cooler. We are nowhere near that, though, apparently. Tonight, down to 75 for the low. Tomorrow, a heat index of 108 degrees in the forecast. Clear conditions continue tomorrow night with a low of 76, but those clear skies do start to shift a bit by Saturday afternoon. Rain chances jump up to 50%, and overnight into your Sunday, around 70% possibility. Maybe we even see a little bit of that start to linger into the first part of our Sunday. Temperatures, not much of a change there. Still going to be over 100 and plus degree heat indexes. Yeah.

0: I love this verse in Colossians 4 that says, devote yourself to prayer, being watchful and thankful. What are you thankful for today?
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0: I'm convinced that having a thankful heart is one of the keys to a joyful life. Too many times we focus on what we don't have instead of being thankful for what we do have. Too many times we focus on how people disappoint us instead of being thankful for the good things they do. Too many times we wish for bigger and better instead of being grateful for the blessings right in front of us. When you feel worried and discouraged, my friend, fight back with a thankful heart. Focus on the blessings you've been given and remember, every good and perfect gift comes from God. Let's be intentional to give thanks to Him for the good Father He is.
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That's some of what I was talking about, actually, in our latest Grace Girls texting video. 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And I think one thing that sometimes we can tend to forget is that since the beginning, since before the beginning, really, Jesus has been a part of the story. It wasn't just when he was born to Joseph and Mary in the manger and all the time up to when he died on the cross. He was there. Genesis chapter 1, verse 1. He was a part of the creation of everything that we know and see around us. And that's something that's worthy of praise, that's worthy of worship, is because this all-knowing, sovereign God came down to earth, put on flesh to walk amongst us, to feel the things that we feel, to experience the things that he knew we would walk through. And that way, he can understand the hurt, he understands the pain, and he is there with you in the middle of it. What more worthy reason do we have to honor him?

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0: 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Avatar, The Last Airbender, now in its second season on Netflix, is a live-action retelling of the Nickelodeon animated series. 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
0: The story offers strong themes of courage, friendship, sacrifice, and standing up for what's right. But this version is much more intense than the original series. 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I'm Jonathan McKee with Plugged In by Focus on the Family.

0: keep going.
1: Rachel Purcell, let's keep going on Life 90.5. The Blessing Bash is coming up September 12th. Tina Medlin, founder of Warrior Braids Ministry, was in the studio for this week's Ministry Focus. 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You can be a part of it. 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